OJ on the breeze, so he's been a top dog. Flock of season, saw songs, don't think I robbed him. 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
17: 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Afujari the Prince, aka DJ Gasparilla, and of course with my crew in the building this morning. Today is the 21st day of June, in case you forgot, let me remind you, it's the 21st day and it's a Sunday. If you went to the you know where last night and you are still grudgy from all that you did, I tell you, God loves you the way you are. Just come this morning, go to church, you know, or listen to, open your television and listen to a man of God preach to you. Omo, I tell you, there is a word there for you that we liberate you from where you are right now. There is a lot of heartbreaks, lot of doom. I'm not a prophet of doom anyways. There's a lot of heaviness in the land. But there's one name that is above all name. At the mention of that name, every knee in heaven, on earth, and underneath the earth bows. His name is Jesus. His name is Yeshua Amashia, our Lord and our Savior, he who came and gave his life so that you and I will be redeemed unto him. He said, I knew you even before you were formed in your mother's womb. So, and he's Alpha and Omega. Look, there's nothing you are going through that God does not know about. I tell you that for free. Yes, he set you up here as Alpha. He already knew the Omega, and whatever you are going through is the process. And I tell you, the longer it takes for you to get to your Omega, it's not because God does not love you. It's because you have refused to return home. I always say, return home. If you are not in Christ Jesus, probably driving a one-wheel bicycle. Because you are not a magician, a one-wheel bicycle will fail you. And you will fall, if you know what I mean. So, Gospel Zone, the 21st day. Gospel Zone, the 21st day of June in 2026. Another thing is the half of the year is almost gone. We are going to be entering into the third quarter, I think. The third quarter of the year. And immediately after that, we are going into the last quarter, which is the Christmas season, the biggest festival celebrated in the whole wide world. Nobody else is as popular as my Lord and my Savior Jesus. I don't care what you do. Nobody is as popular as him. Nobody is as rich as him. You know, there's no amount of money that you have that we have more than he who gave you the power to get wealth. His name is Yeshua Amashia, the Lord God Almighty. So whatever you are going through today, probably have not even what do you guys make when in the beginning of the year? What was that thing? What's it called again? The resolutions that you made that I always say that first and foremost, before you can resolute, you must decide. So if you didn't decide, you cannot resolute. You can only resolute on what you decide on.

So decisions decides your destiny, and you must make the decisions to achieve, set a goal, then you'll be resolute about that. Okay, if you can resolute to do whatever you want to do. I resoluted last year, or 5 years ago, I resoluted before I knew I have to decide that I was going to get married. I didn't. I'm still not married. So now I've decided, Lord, it's in your hand. Whatever you want to do, give me one of your handmaidens. It's not an advertisement too. Don't go and be applying. DJ Gosproella is son of God. If you are not in Christ Jesus, Omoronfa, we don't know you. Okay, because I cannot afford. Can two agree? Can two be together except they agree? Mm-hmm. Okay. That's not to say that I don't have friends who are not even Christians, friends who are Muslims, friends who are not even Muslims. I have all of them because I don't discriminate. All of us are children of God. And however you know you can reach God, go ahead. But then, at the end of the day, when you get to the gate and your name is not in the book, don't blame me. I told you, accept Jesus Christ into your life. He's Lord and Savior. He said, I'm the way, the truth, and the life. Nobody comes to the Father except by me. Now, somebody talk and boasted. He boasted about it 3,000 years on. He's still the most popular man that ever walked the face of the earth. Seated at the right hand of God right now, where there are pleasures forevermore. Interceding on behalf of DJ Gosproella. I don't know about you. I know about myself. Time check. It's 10:09. And it's time for

0: hear from God, and directly we go do it now. We go give you him.
1: Yeah, but you said be prophet now. I would do this thing together. You be prophet.
0: Prophet, yes, I say.
2: Dead air. We're sorry. Gospel music, gospel zone, the B99.9. I'm sorry about that. I was just talking without pressing the button. Now, that's what happens. Yes, when you are not in Christ, you are just living your life without pressing the button. Do you get what I'm saying? You know, like I was just talking and I thought that I was on air talking with you, but I have not pressed the button. Your pressing of the button into eternal life is giving your life to Christ. Give your life to Christ. Give your life to Christ. I've said that over and over again. It's the only way that you will make eternity. Okay? It's, let me have this. It's 10:10 now, and it's 10:10 and it is top 10 Afro Gospel Music Chart. Week 21, this 21st day. Do you get it? The time check is 10:10 and is the top 10 Afro Gospel Music Chart. Week 21, this 21st day of June 2026. It's a whole lot of repetitions there. What do you call it again? I remember and I let you know. And here are the top 10 Afro Gospel Music Jams from the continent this week. At number 10 this week from Uganda, Faith Robina Kabugo with Umvunama Wooly. At number 9, London-based Nigerian barrister Adedeji Adejobi with Holy. At number 8, brand new entrant from Enugu, Chinwe Zoe with the song Undeniable. I want you to listen to this and then undeniably we'll be back to let you in on the last. Who actually are the first? I'm still trying to see how we can make the top 10 start to count from number one and then we'll go to 10, but it's not like that. It's like the best comes last when you are doing the charts. Don't touch the dial. It's Gospel Zone, 16 years running, and it's the Beat 99.9 FM, the heartbeat of Lagos. Afrojai, the Prince, aka DJ Gasparilla, with my boys DJ Delight and DJ Timmy.

Revelation chapter 4 verse 8. And the four living creatures, each of them with six wings, are full of eyes all around and within. And day and night, they never cease to say, Holy, holy, holy is the Lord God Almighty, who was and is and is to come.

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1: Definitely gospel's most authoritative music chart, Gospelrella's hit list, the top 10 Afro gospel music countdown. It's week 21. You've just listened to the song of Chinwe Zoe, Undeniable. She's a Enugu based Nigerian songstress. At number 9 this week, it's Holy by Adedeji Adejobi, London based Nigerian. I'll call him a gospel music artist now, but which time we talk, I say, Omo, how do I even introduce yourself? You know, like, he's a successful barrister in London, and then now he's a gospel artist, and he's also about to take over his father's church. So, well, he's here. Thank God for his life. At number 10 this week, Uvunama Wooly, Faith Robina Kabugo from Uganda, has been here for quite a while. Okay, we move now to the number 7 song, Tell You About Jesus. And I would always say, that's Remus, and I will always ask, have you told anybody about Jesus recently? If you have not, I tell you stuff, that's the basis of you becoming a disciple of Jesus Christ. When you become his disciple, that means a disciplined one, not just a churchgoer or a Christian, I'm sorry. When the thing that you need to do is to obey his last instruction when he was leaving earth. Go ye into all the world and make disciples of all nations. So if you are a born again believer and you don't at least tell one person about Jesus every week, once in a, at least one time in a whole week, you are not telling somebody Jesus loves you, are you born again or stuff, well, I don't know. You are not actually obeying the instruction or his last commandment before he left it. Do you do it? Somebody has asked me now. I can hear somebody say, Yunko. Well, I'm not going to lie. If I don't at least do it at home or do it on my way on the streets where I move around, when I come here on Sunday morning, I do it. That's why I'm your apostle in on the air. Okay? All right. At number 7, Tell You About Jesus, Remus. At number 6, This My Joy, Gbenga Okeh, was number 1 at a point. Remus was number 1 at a point as well. And they are now number 6 and number 7. When we come back from listening to those two songs, we do our intruder for the week. Don't touch the dial. It's Gospel Zone on the Big 99.9 FM, the heartbeat of Lagos. And I am Afujari, the Prince, aka DJ Gasparella, with DJ Timmy and DJ Delight on the Wolves of Steel.

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1: Definitely, gospel's most authoritative music chart by the Don Dada himself, Fujari the Prince, aka DJ Gasparella. Okay, this my joy, it does not come from Shisha. I didn't say it. It's in the song. Take a listen and you will hear a whole lot of stuff where your joy should not come from. It should come from only Jesus. That is Gbenga Oke. He's been here for donkey years, doing what he knows how to do undeniably, because Gbenga is one of those minstrels who is focused, intentional. He's not moved by the race of the moment, whatever is happening right now. I can vouch for him any day. He's refused to move from looking up to Jesus, the author and finisher of his faith. He's not interested in fame or even the money that comes with it. I have discussions with him sometime, and I'm wondering. He lives in America, and he's still together. That's what it's all about. When you have Jesus Christ on the inside of you and he's giving you a commission, you must know that the provision will come from he who commissioned you. Gbenga Oke, this my joy, comes from only one, and his name is Jesus. It's our number six song on the hit list this week. And of course, you heard Tell You About Jesus at number seven, and that's Remus. Okay, Undeniable, Chinwe Zoe, number eight. Holy, Adedeji Adejobi is at number nine, and Faith Robina Kabugo of Uganda with Uvunama Woli is the number 10 song for the week. And now to our intruder. Our intruder for the week is taken from one man who came into the gospel music scene and changed it forever. He's a pacemaker. He's a pathfinder. He's someone. In fact, when you see him, okay, I call him Mr. Fuji. Yes, because even his characteristics is that Fuji Gira, you know, those who know how the Fuji boys behave, you know, he has that Fuji Gira inside of him when he talks. But his heart is for Jesus. His heart beats for Jesus. That much I can tell you. He came in 2007, changed the gospel music scene with the song No Lily. Yeah? I know Lily. No, Lily, Lily, Lily, in case you don't know what I'm saying. Dekunle Fuji is the one man that I'm talking about. And in 2020, thereabouts, yeah, I think it was in 2020, he came with another song that went.

Badass, okay? Listen carefully here, all the songs we are playing for the next 10 minutes is all about fathers, okay? Because today is Father's Day and we are worthy to be celebrated. Gospel Zone on the beat 99.9 FM with the heartbeat of Lagos. My name is DJ Gasparella and I have DJ Timmy and DJ Delight. All of us are fathers. It's just that some of them are still incubating. I've been asking my boys to get married. I don't know what's wrong with them. But I know something is going to happen very soon. DJ Delight is already growing white beards. And I told him, young man, don't be playing, you know, before, you know. Timmy, well, his own is still dark. But we are looking at what we can do to ensure that one of them gets married as soon as possible. Me, I don't burn plenty. So we have fathers in the building, but above all this, we are giving our Heavenly Father, Jehovah El Elyon, the Most High. We are doffing our heart for him. We are giving him praise today. Heavenly Father, oh, hallowed be your name. Thy kingdom come, thy will be done on earth. Thanking you for 60-40, Mike Abdul. Let's go. Yes, call me up on 0702-633-2327. I just sang a verse in my 60-40 song that was released on my 60th birthday last year. And the video is going to be out on the 1st of July. So stay tuned at DJ Gasparella across board. YouTube everywhere is going to be out. Just see it. Enjoy it and do whatever you want to do with it, okay? It's Gospel Zone and we are celebrating the fathers on Father's Day. 0702-633-2327. Hit me up. Let's talk about how to really, really celebrate the fathers.

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Fujari the Prince, aka DJ Gasparilla, is my name. Time check is 12:01 p.m. and it's time for us to go. We've had a ball. We've had a swell of a time. This Sunday, the 21st day of June 2026. I've said it. If you have not done anything worthwhile yet, it's not over until it is over. Scripture says, though a tree might be felled down, but as long as its root can scent water, it shall rise again. Do not worry about whatever it is that you are going through. God has your back. He said, I will never leave you, neither will I forsake you. Okay? The Lord God Almighty, he who knew you before you were formed in your mother's womb, is Alpha, is Omega. He already knows where you are going to, and so is watching you go through the process. Okay, before we go, here it is. Communication is the key to a successful relationship. Two is company, three is a crowd. If you must have a third partner in that relationship, let him be the Holy Ghost. And in case money could always is going to be a problem, what do I say? Have the same bank account. Now, if you want to know what I mean by that, hit me up on all of my social media handles at DJ Gasparilla, cross board, everywhere. It's

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0: Are you okay?
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0: 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Don't touch that, yeah.
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3: 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Don't go nowhere. Mayor Kone say so. We're there.

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0: 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It's our party, we can do what we want. We play what we like, when we like, and how we like.
1: Yo, no, I am no. Boy, I represent from Ghana. I ain't tuned to the Beat 999. Everything fine up on the ladder we are climb. You know.

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0: Now, if you love Sia, I know that you know this beat. You're the soul, Mr. Osun Lade.
1: The great.
0: On remix duties, yes.
1: The great.
0: The greatest.
1: Yeah.
0: Words.
1: Yeah.
0: Controversy.

0: and made a song. My issue with it was how many remixes there were. It's the my most remixed song. I'm like, oof, this is intense.
1: Oh,
0: so this one taught me to limit what I allow to be remixed, or how many remixes I allow on a track, because it feels like it can wash out the song for me.
1: So when you say allow, does that mean that you have control and not the label?
0: I've chosen to let the label know, regardless of who it is. Mm-hmm. I do not care how big or small or great and what you've done.
1: Mm-hmm.
0: I do not like to have more than one remix on a song now.
1: Oh.
0: Personally, that's my personal preference. If there is something that's really spectacular that I care about, that may spring up from somebody being inspired, because of course people will remix things anyway, and there'll be a bootleg of something, then I'll be like, okay, that's beautiful, let's use that.
1: Okay.
0: But just legally for myself, it's in my contract, I just want one remix on a song when I'm working, max. If even I know that house likes the remix, so I'll allow for it, but if I had it my way, I wouldn't have any.
1: No remixes whatsoever.
0: No, I feel like again, it's a house culture thing, and I respect that, but like there's so many great songs that don't have remixes.
1: True.
0: And this is across, this is in other genres, so I'm just like, why is it sort of a prerequisite in house? Because more often than not, there's ways that my voice has been manipulated and used in a way that I didn't consent to, because I'm not in the room. There's ways that it's been dropped down, there's ways that it's been tweaked, and there's parts that have been taken out that are meaningful to me, so I don't really have too much say.

0: what happens in the remix. And right. I like to have some autonomy over my voice. And remixes in-house, 9 out of 10 times, are literally just the vocal in a different place.
1: Yes.
0: More often than not, it's not very common that you get a remix that's not vocally focused. You okay. can get dubs, but whenever there's a remix and there's a vocal on it, my voice or the voice is used. And then everything else is forgotten and the new song is created around the voice. And mm-hmm. I'm like, yeah. There's times when I don't like what they've done and I can't say anything, especially with a label. So I'm just like, I wish I had more say. So I'm trying to put those parameters in place for myself.
1: So when did you be like, I need to take control of my own stuff? Was that this?
0: Was words, yeah.
1: Singers, if you're a singer out there, listen to CEO. Don't let anybody take your power.
0: Yeah, man.
1: As a creative, stand by what you believe in. This is words, Osunlade on the remix. And she is.

0: They say robots talk.
1: Apparently.
0: Apparently?
1: We got AI now, so I wasn't wrong.
0: So robots talk, yes. The sentiment for the song, where did it come from?
1: So honestly, again, this was another one where I wrote in a burnt out space. I was working at the time, and Luca and I at the time had a very good relationship. So he sent me a batch of songs. Mm-hmm. And again, this was the beat's name. So I'm like, okay, I'm going to write around this. And like, what about my life feels like what I'm speaking about? What is going on in my life that I can speak to in the song? And then the people around me. So I put it in the words. I tried.
0: Robots Talk by Sia. Let's get into it.

0: 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I am the mystery one in the hot seat for Leke. We went from Nigeria to London and we will head back. In the studio, CEO, it's been one record at a time. You can't find this information on the internet. Land of the Dreamers.
1: This is true.
0: CEO stood in the studio and sang all the way through the Land of the Dreamers. Where did you go?
1: Back to the place I was when I wrote it. It was a very heartbreaking space. I'd just gone through a friendship breakup where the choice was to maintain the relationship or to sacrifice myself and my well-being in order to maintain the relationship. And I chose myself, and it was brutal and devastating. Mm-hmm. So I've gotten to a point where I'm grateful I can sing the song without tears in my eyes, because it used to bring tears to my eyes because it was that deep, I guess. But I chose to stand in my truth and to find my tribe. Mm-hmm. And they found me,
0: and she gave us magic from it. Underneath us, Invite Me In.
1: Yes.
0: Inu Napa.
1: Yes.
0: Tell us, who were you inviting in?
1: So technically, this is a remix. Yes. The original is by myself and Luca from a long time ago. And I thought to myself, what would it be like to sit in a place where you were confronted by a person that you may have feelings for or interest in whatever context, but they just have a wall up. Oh. What is it you do to get in? And you can see the wall because you've lived behind a wall that's similar. And so you can recognize it. So, like, what would you do to get in?
0: This particular person, did you breach those walls?
2: Nah.
0: No?
2: Didn't breach none.
0: Oh. We're going to hear a few minutes of Invite Me In before we get to something brand spanking new. It's touching the soul. We're going to finish off tonight with Sirius, something brand new from CEO. This is Invite Me In, Inu Napa on Remix Duties.

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You're done now. 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
1: What up, y'all? 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So yeah, Shake Buddy.

Yes, yes, y'all. I go by the code name Jumo, a.k.a. Oluwa Babala. Turn up! And you're listening to the Beat 99.9 FM, the heartbeat of Lagos. 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Oluwa Babala, turn up!

intro. Hoes, come in, pose. Window, close. Window, close. AC blows. Nipples froze. Are you cold?